0: Are you feeling country all over?
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Don't we need some Morgan Wallen? We do, and we did. Now we're good to go. And happy second Monday, at least the end of Tuesday. That's fine. Hang on, Zach John King gonna get to drinking after Lee Brock.

0: Get drinking, Zach, John, Kane, Chris Matthews. Happy to be checking in. Second Monday, first Tuesday. It's the end of it, though, so there's your good news. More good news coming your way, too. Jermaine Smith, the 95-year-old... Jermaine is 103. Mabel is 95. They just completed their first half marathon together. They're in Wisconsin. A five-person team actually assisted them. Now, more than 2,500 people participated in this marathon, but Jermaine and Mabel managed to cross the finish line together with, 198 years combined? I guarantee, I'm only 46. You won't see me running a marathon even at 50.
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Co-Wetzel, Co-Ella Langley there. 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It's just regular Ella Langley, actually. That's Jaded. I'm Chris Matthews. Kenny Chesney coming up. Luke Holmes as well. Just want to be by you. Going to do it for you next.

0: I just want to be by you. That's Luke Combs. I'm Chris Matthews. Painted You Pretty, Hudson Westbrook, a beautiful new song is on the way. After Nobody to Blame But Me, Chris Stapleton up next.
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0: Everybody put your hands up. It's the Jelly Roll. I am Chris Matthews, throwing some good news into your second Monday, your first Tuesday. Virginia firefighters recently rescued a family's dog that was a mobile home fire. Firefighters found flames shooting out of one side of the mobile home with residents. They got out before the crews even arrived. The residents had gotten out. However, the dog was still inside. Firefighters entered the structure, rescued the dog. Dog was okay. Crews quickly got the fire out. The home had extensive smoke damage, but no injuries were reported. And the dog was reported to have looked at his owners and like, yo, y'all forgot about me.
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Jason Aldean doing his, with a little more summertime, a throwback Aldean song coming up. And Lainey Wilson, you know, she only needs a few things. 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

0: Phone, keys, wallet, and you. Yeah. Lainey Wilson there. Chris Matthews here. Morgan Wallen coming up. New country called Been By Now. But first, going to play some Ella Langley. 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

0: It's cool to see Riley Green goofing around on TV as part of the voice with Queen Latifah and Adam Levine and Kelly Clarkson. From what we understand, Riley is giving Kelly, because Kelly for the last, I don't know, couple of seasons, since Blake left, Kelly has had sort of free reign on any country artist that comes on The Voice. Now, you got Tall Drink of Water Riley Green coming up there, and definitely going to give her a run for her money. Hang tight, Jelly Roll and Shaboozy are taking us to church. Can we get an amen? Yeah, we will next.
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0: Just a kid myself. John Morgan there. What's up, Chris Matthews? Not kidding around. Anyway, Dan and Shay coming up. Luke Combs. Yeah, we're not kidding. A lot of great music still to come this hour. Hang on.
1: Here's the deal. The government is over $38 trillion in debt, which means the IRS isn't slowing down. And the tax code is complex and unforgiving, so it's not surprising.

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the Earth, Ty Myers, Chris Matthews, Water at a Wedding is New Country from Graylin James. But first, I feel like we need a little sing-along time. The Nitty Gritty Dirt Band.

0: Water at a Wedding, Graylin James, Chris Matthews, throwing some more good news into your world. High school teacher Clint recently rescued an older neighbor from a burning house. This is in Missouri, Washington, Missouri. So Clint saw flames coming from a home. He knew there was a woman on the first floor apartment. And she had a little trouble getting around. Clint's like, I'm not on my watch. He broke the glass at the back door with a rock. Barefoot, walked inside. Broken glass everywhere. He called for the woman through thick smoke, saw her hands waving through like a glow of fire. Clint grabbed her arm, carried her outside in a bear hug. Fire chief said the fire could have become deadly within minutes, called Clint a hero while he was getting his feet bandaged up.
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Fix What You Didn't Break there, Nate Smith and Chris Matthews. Brantley Gilbert, Country Must Be Countrywide, one of the first songs that sort of brought us to the awareness of this cool dude named Brantley Gilbert. Ella Langley, man, she has, ever since she came on the scene, she has not stopped. She's loving life again. We're going to get into Ella Langley as well. It's coming up.

0: Just like that, doing the Love and Life Again thing. Ella Langley there. It's Chris Matthews. Big ol' thank you for letting me finish up things here on your second Monday. Tuesday, the worst day of the week, hands down. And I'm not bagging on Tuesday. Look, it's fine, but it is worse than Monday. And so it means it's all downhill from here or uphill. Whatever the good news is for the rest of this week, we made it through Tuesday.
1: Here's the deal. The government is over $38 trillion in debt, which means the IRS isn't slowing down. And the tax code is complex and unforgiving. So it's not surprising if you're one of the

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2: Hey, y'all, I'm Chase Matthew. 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Holding It Down is about the small town heroes and realizing you don't got to leave your small town to be a hero. I'm talking the firefighters, the EMS, the police, the teachers, the doctors, the nurses, and everybody else in between that keeps a small town going on a daily basis.

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2: 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Good Damn is a song I wrote with my good friends Brock Berry Hill, Taylor Phillips, and a fella you might know by the name of Hardy. 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Long story short, hope y'all dig it.

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It's Luke Bryan Country, and she knows it. I'm Rich Krieger. Coming up, renaming Nashville from Music City to Movie City. Here's David Lee Murphy.

0: That's Zach John King. The song is Get to Drinkin'. David Lee Murphy before that. I'm Rich Krieger, and it looks like Nashville may be adding another title to its resume. You know, everybody calls it Music City, but could it soon become Movie City too? Well, Jamie Johnson thinks so. He said people should, quote, get used to it, because he expects more movie premieres and even more movie production in the Nashville area moving forward. It helps that the global premiere of Heart of the Beast was just in nearby Franklin, Tennessee, and the trailer features Stephen Wilson Jr.'s cover of Stand By Me, which Brad Pitt said immediately caught his attention. Coming up, Ella Langley.
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That's Jason Aldean with his latest single, Anytime Soon. Ella Langley before that. I'm Rich Krieger. Coming up, getting close to her father. Also, Stella Lefty.

0: That's Stella Lefty. The song is Boston. I'm Rich Krieger. And if you want to date a woman, get close to her father. Really close. A study found that women tend to date men who smell like their fathers. Coming up, John Party, also Hudson Westbrook.
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0: That's Hudson Westbrook. The song has painted you pretty. I'm Rich Krieger. Coming up, Megan Maroney.
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That's Tucker Wetmore. The song is Brunette. I'm Rich Krieger. Coming up, Megan Maroney is the new voice of SEC Nation. Here's Keith Urban.

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0: That's Coe Wetzel, a little bit of help from Ella Langley. The song is called Jaded. I'm Rich Krieger. And Megan Maroney is the new voice of SEC Nation. The SEC Network chose Megan to sing this year's opening sequence that's been part of the show for more than a decade. Megan's version celebrates all 16 SEC teams, but of course, she added a quick Go Dawgs for her Georgia alma mater. You can hear the new theme each week during SEC Nation, which airs Saturday mornings on the SEC Network. On the way, we've got Kane Brown, also Lauren Elena.
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Regarding the case of country music versus any other music on the radio, we, the judge and jury, find that those other stations are guilty of not playing good music. Yeah. Case dismissed. Northern Illinois' best country, River Country, 101.7.

That's Lauren Elena with Chase Matthew. All My Exes, Kane Brown. Right before that, I'm Rich Krieger. Coming up, enjoying the fall colors while you can. Also, Lainey Wilson.

0: That's Lainey Wilson, Phone, Keys, Wallet. I'm Rich Traeger, and enjoy those fall colors while you can. Scientists think that the reds, oranges, and yellows of fall may be one of the many casualties of the warm weather. Leaves change color in part because of cues taken from dropping temperatures, as temperatures remain warmer through the fall and winter nights. That could delay the fall color shift. Coming up, Jason Aldean, also Morgan Wallen.
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0: That's Morgan Wallen. The song is Been By Now. Jason Aldean right before that. I'm Rich Krieger. Another hour's worth of great country music on the way. We'll kick it off with John Morgan.
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3: Killing Me, actually, I wrote here at the ranch as well. I just kind of run around hunting. We're actually in the middle of another song, and I started playing that melody just kind of out of nowhere, and I stopped both of them, and I said, this melody, I don't know where this just came from, but we got to chase it. Whenever that just kind of fell out of my brain and chased that whole idea and turned out to be a great song on the record.

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0: That's Riley Green, Think As You Drunk. Before that, Thomas Rhett. I'm Rich Krieger. And a lot of people are wondering if there's a beef between Ella Langley and Drake because she was edited out of a video for Drake's remix of Ella's hit song, Choosin' Texas. In the original version that was shown during Drake's live stream, the two were seen chatting backstage. But when the video was reposted, Ella, no longer there. So far, no one from Ella's camp has commented on the remix. On the way, Morgan Wallen.
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0: It's true. We do like to take the high road. 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
1: He's a ranch hand in a pinch, man. 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
1: That's Cody Johnson with Horseback. Morgan Wallen before that. I'm Rich Krieger. Coming up, hanging an air freshener from the rearview mirror could affect your mood. Also, we'll hear from Luke Bryan.

0: That's Luke Bryan, Country, and She Knows It. I'm Rich Krieger. And forget about that pine-scented air freshener hanging from your rearview mirror. Driving with the scent of lemon or orange is going to boost your mood, and it will also slash driving errors, increase your focus, and reduce road rage. Research shows that sniffing citrus scents reduces driving errors by up to 54%. Coming up, Jason Aldean.
1: The U.S. Treasury quietly released its official financial report for 2025. It appears by its own numbers, the U.S. government seems insolvent. It's reported that the Treasury shows about $6 trillion in assets and over $47 trillion in liabilities. Add it all up, and it looks like the U.S. owes more than $130 trillion it doesn't have. 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

0: That's Ella Langley, Love and Life again. Jason Aldean. Before that, I'm Rich Krieger. Coming up, Luke Combs.
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0: That's Blake Shelton. The song is Let Him In Anyway. Tyler Hubbard before that. I'm Rich Krieger. And Brad Paisley is back in the world of South Park. He recently wrote and performed a song that appeared in the season 29 premiere, which rebranded the town as South America instead of South Park. Now, this isn't Brad's first time with the show. He previously appeared as himself in a 2012 episode, and has said he's a longtime fan of the series and writers Trey Parker and Matt Stone. Coming up, Jelly Roll.
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0: That's Dan and Shay with Say So. I'm Rich Krieger. And hearing a voice when no one is there, feeling an overwhelming sense of love or awe with no clear cause, sensing the presence of something or someone that cannot be seen. Millions of people worldwide have experiences like these, and most were fully awake, sober, and healthy when it happened. A study out of Brazil found that these moments are far more common and far less traumatic than people think. Coming up, Ella Langley, also Zach Top.
1: This is my Sanctuary of Hope story. I almost didn't keep my baby. I was young, broke, and terrified. Then I found Sanctuary of Hope. They gave me a safe place, medical care, counseling. 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

0: That's Zach Top. The song is South of Sanity. Before that, Ella Langley's big old smash hit, Choosing Texas. I'm Rich Krieger. Coming up, another hour's worth of great country music. We'll kick it all off with Kenny Chesney.
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That's Lauren Elena along with Chase Matthew. The song is All My Exes. I'm Rich Krieger. Coming up, the possible Carrie Underwood rock album. Here's Morgan Wallen.

0: That's Lainey Wilson, phone, keys, wallet, Morgan Wallen, whiskey glasses. Right before that, I'm Rich Krieger. And is Carrie Underwood thinking about putting out a rock album? Well, according to TMZ, she is. And she's been getting some tips from Guns N' Roses frontman Axl Rose. Now, Carrie's loved and covered rock songs for years, but she's never put music out, rock music, on her own. She even joined Guns N' Roses this past weekend in Atlanta and on several tour dates back in 2023. She also sang with Axl at Stagecoach in 2020. So I guess anything's possible. On the way, Cody Johnson.
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That's Harding, Eric Church, Morgan Wallen, and Tim McGraw with MacArthur. I'm Rich Krieger. Coming up, crow's feet can be a good thing. Also, Luke Combs.

0: That's Luke Combs, Be By You. I'm Rich Krieger, and you may go into a panic when you see them in a mirror, but crow's feet can be a good thing. The wrinkles at the corner of your eyes can make you look like you're in a good mood. People assume eye crinkling is the sign of someone who smiles a lot. Coming up, Kenny Chesney.
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0: That's Riley Green. 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I'm Rich Krieger. Coming up, Ella and Morgan.
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0: from Megan Maroney, Medicine, Steve Harmon. I have the news you've been waiting to hear. Ella Langley and Choosin' Texas has...
1: She's from Texas, I can tell.
0: ...has rewritten the record books. The longest run ever in the history of ever atop the Billboard Hot 100. Yesterday we found out, scored a 23rd week at number one, leaving Mariah Carey's Forever, All I Want for Christmas Is You behind.
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0: Ella Langley, there's a bunch of songwriters going, I just want to be heard. Steve Harmon, today we found out she is now the sole leader. She is the record holder for the longest run at number one at the Billboard Hot 100 ever. 23 weeks for Choosin' Texas. Oh, that chick's going to be big.
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1: I'm Brandon Clark with your Shaw local news. Sterling is ending its contract with Flock Safety and removing the automated license plate reader cameras that have been operating in the city for the past 16 months. Police Chief Pat Bartell announced the decision Monday, saying the department will immediately discontinue its contract with the company. Flock cameras are activated by motion as vehicles pass, capturing images of license plates and other vehicle information. Sterling police say the technology has helped solve crimes, locate stolen vehicles and missing people, and assist with investigations. But privacy and potential misuse concerns have grown nationwide, including several cases involving law enforcement officers in northern Illinois. Bartell says Sterling's department has conducted rigorous audits and has not found illegal use or misuse of its cameras. He says he still believes automated license plate readers can be a valuable law enforcement tool, but some legal, technological, and privacy issues need to be resolved. Bartell says the department will continue evaluating other legal and constitutional options for preventing and solving crime. Meanwhile, a longtime Sterling landmark is up for sale. Mia and Mike Kurz have announced they're selling the Midway Drive-In after 19 years of ownership. The Midway opened in 1950 and is home to Illinois' oldest standing drive-in movie screen. The 15.5-acre property is listed for $750,000 through the Blueprint Group of Remax Sauk Valley. The single-screen theater has a 90-foot screen, parking for about 500 vehicles, a retro spaceship ticket booth, and a 1950-style concession stand and diner. The Kurzes say they've upgraded much of the equipment and utilities during their ownership, including the digital projection system. They say their goal has been to preserve the drive-in and outdoor movie-going tradition for future generations. The Midway held its 20th annual Dusk to Dawn Horror Fest this past weekend, featuring 1980s horror classics. The Kurzes now say they're ready to hand the keys to new owners who will continue that tradition. For more on these stories and others, visit ShawLocal.com, your trusted local source.
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3: I'm meteorologist Scott Lariemore with your Shaw Local forecast. Temperatures heading uphill and a beautiful stretch of weather into this last weekend of September. Hard to believe. Fall officially underway, and we've got 67 degrees with some sunshine poking through the clouds this afternoon. Northeast winds breezy, keeping us a little on the cool side. Our nighttime low temps tonight down to 52 degrees. Mostly cloudy Thursday, high 71. Cloudy on Friday with a high of 70, and low 70s for the weekend with nighttime lows in the upper 40s near 50 degrees.
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0: 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There goes Luke Bryan. It is 6:11 here on a Wednesday morning. I'm Sam Ramirez. Hey, if you like the movie The Wizard of Oz, it's Movie in the Park Saturday night, 6 o'clock at the Grandin Civic Center right there in downtown Sterling. Pre-movie entertainment concessions at 6 o'clock. The movie will follow the 1939 classic The Wizard of Oz on the big screen this coming Saturday at the Grandin Civic Center, River Country 101.7.
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0: 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It is 6:30. Good morning with the Shaw Local Sports Report. I'm Sam Ramirez. In girls tennis at the Emma Hubs tennis courts on Tuesday afternoon, the Dixon Duchesses improved to 10-2 with a 5-0 win over Princeton. Brooklyn Argus at number one singles picked up a straight set win, and Rachel Lance a winner at number two singles. Maddie Emily and Jenna Mustafa at number one doubles picked up a win. Jolie Ortgeisen and Ella Dobie at number two doubles picked up a win. And Taylor Magny Frost and Margaret Atkinson at number three doubles winners for Dixon. A 5-0 shutout win over Princeton. Girls volleyball Tabor Gym last night. Rock Falls with a win over Dixon 25-17, 25-27, 25-23. Genoa Kingston beat Rockford Lutheran in straight sets 25-18, 25-12. Rockford Christian with a win over North Boone 25-21, 25-18. And Winnebago beat Oregon 25-19, 25-14. Sterling with a two-set win over United Township 25-17, 25-23. Prophetstown with a three-set win over Newman 25-16, 18-25, 25-19. Eastland took out AFC in two sets, 25-16, 25-21. Lena Winslow with a two-set win over Forreston. Fulton beat Amboy 25-10, 25-17. And Pearl City with a two-set win over Pecatonica, 25-12, 25-21. In boys soccer, Galesburg, a penalty kick win over Sterling, 4-3. Dixon boys soccer today, they're in Oregon to take on the Hawks at Oregon Park West at 4:30. And in girls golf, it's the Big Northern Conference meet today in Dixon High School sports action. For more local sports, visit ShawLocal.com. With this Wednesday morning Shaw Local Sports Report, I'm Sam Ramirez.
1: I'm Brandon Clark, and these are the stories making their way across your Shaw Local News headlines. Sterling is pulling the plug on its flock safety cameras after 16 months. I'll explain why the city is ending the contract and what police say about the future of automated license plate readers. And a longtime Sterling landmark is going up for sale. I'll tell you why the owners of the Midway Drive-In are ready to hand over the keys and what's next for the historic theater. Dixon High School is getting a major stadium upgrade, including a new digital scoreboard backed by a more than $400,000 donation. I'll break down the larger $3.7 million project and when it's expected to be completed. And plans are taking shape for a major expansion of Ronald Reagan's boyhood home in Dixon. I'll tell you what the Young Americas Foundation has planned for the museum campus, including a unique piece from the 2024 Reagan film. Those stories and more coming up.
2: I'm meteorologist Scott Lariemore with your Shaw Local forecast. Temperatures heading uphill and a beautiful stretch of weather into this last weekend of September. Hard to believe. Fall officially underway, and we've got 67 degrees with some sunshine poking through the clouds this afternoon. Northeast winds breezy, keeping us a little on the cool side. Our nighttime low temps tonight down to 52 degrees, mostly cloudy Thursday, high 71, cloudy on Friday with a high of 70, and low 70s for the weekend with nighttime lows in the upper 40s near 50 degrees.
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0: Country 101.7, there goes Lee Bryce with Parking Lot Party. Nate Smith before that. It is 640. I'm Sam Ramirez, live this morning in the CGH Medical Center studio. CGH encircling you with exceptional care. It's now time for your Wednesday morning farm report.
1: 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Direct cash cattle trade activity was quiet again Tuesday. Bids and asking prices did not surface. Show lists this week are mixed across all major feeding areas. Significant trade volumes likely going to hold out until sometime Thursday or Friday. At the Sioux Falls Regional Cattle Auction, yearling feeder steers and heifers were mostly steady on limited comparable offerings. The USDA says demand was moderate to good for long strings of feed yard backgrounded yearlings and good to very good for weaned fall calves. The market was pretty active throughout the day. Flesh condition was moderate to heavy. Medium and large one feeder steers, 983 pounds, brought $312.75. Medium and large one feeder heifers, 967 to 981 pounds, brought $280 to $282.50. Box beef closed higher with strong demand for moderate offerings. Choice up 254 at $378.89. Select was 208 higher at 357.85. Estimated cattle slaughter was 105,000 head. Cash hog slows lower with a big negotiated run. Processors do have leverage and continue to move needed numbers at their pace, which recently has been at mostly lower prices. Demand, both global and domestic, are crucial to providing price support. And while there have been some bright spots in both areas, there are ongoing concerns about long-term strength. The industry is also looking ahead to this week's quarterly Hogs and Pigs report. Bear was in gilt at the National Daily Director, down 45 cents with a weighted average of 79.90. The Iowa Minnesota was 67 cents lower with a weighted average of 79.78. And the Western Corn Belt was down 67 cents with a weighted average of 79.78. Pork values closed lower, down 92.

0: cents at $87.99. Bellies, loins, and ribs were all lower, and estimated hog slaughter was 491,000 head. At the CME, live and feeder cattle were down on profit taking, and lean hog futures finished the day higher on short covering. I'm Megan Grebner, Brownfield Ag News.
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0: 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Good morning. I'm Sam Ramirez. Right now, we're cloudy, 57. Channel 13 weather forecast, cloudy today, high 68, with a low tonight dropping to 52. Cloudy then on Thursday, high tomorrow at around 71. Football Friday, cloudy, high 70. Saturday, cloudy, high 68. River Country 101.7.
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1: I'm Brandon Clark with your Shaw Local News Report. Dixon High School's football stadium is getting a major upgrade, and a more than $400,000 donation is helping get the project started. Sauk Valley Bank is contributing more than $400,000 to the district's fundraising campaign, with the money being used to install a new digital scoreboard. Athletic Director Roger Fagan says the scoreboard is expected to be completed this week and unveiled during Friday night's homecoming game. The scoreboard is part of a larger $3.7 million project that will replace the football field with turf, resurface the track, and update other stadium facilities. The district is providing $2.2 million from existing facility sales tax revenue, while the athletic department is seeking $1.5 million in donations for stadium improvements. Plans include a new entrance, expanded seating, and upgrades to the press box, concessions, and restrooms. School officials say the existing track is more than a decade old and requires frequent repairs, while the grass field wears quickly and limits its use. The district hopes to have the overall project completed by summer 2028. Meanwhile, the organization that operates Ronald Reagan's Boyhood Home in Dixon is planning a major expansion of the museum campus. The Young Americas Foundation has acquired all of the properties on the block surrounding the Reagan home and plans to develop additional exhibit space and educational facilities. Officials say the project is still in the design phase and will remain in planning through the end of this year. Among the planned exhibits are pieces from the 2024 Reagan film starring Dennis Quaid, including a life-size replica of the Oval Office as it appeared during Reagan's presidency. The organization says the expansion is intended to enhance the visitor experience and provide educational programs for young people. The next Reagan Boyhood Home Roundtable Luncheon is scheduled for October 2nd at the Northwest Territory Historic Center in Dixon. The Reagan Home is currently open for tours from 10 a.m. to 3 p.m., Thursdays through Saturdays. And for more on these stories and others, visit shawlocal.com. 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
3: I'm meteorologist Scott Lariamore with your Shaw Local Forecast. Temperatures heading uphill and a beautiful stretch of weather into this last weekend of September. Hard to believe. Fall officially underway, and we've got 67 degrees with some sunshine poking through the clouds this afternoon. Northeast winds breezy, keeping us a little on the cool side. Our nighttime low temps tonight down to 52 degrees. Mostly cloudy Thursday, high 71. Cloudy on Friday with a high of 70. And low 70s for the weekend with nighttime lows in the upper 40s near 50 degrees.
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0: Dylan Scott, we heard Steve Warner before that. It is 7:11 here on a Wednesday morning. I'm Sam Ramirez. 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
1: With the Wednesday AM Business Report, I'm Jim Taylor on the RFD Radio Network. The Illinois Capital Development Board, in partnership with the University of Illinois Urbana-Champaign, state and local officials, construction partners, and members of the campus community, joined together to celebrate the topping out of the new Illini Hall. The topping out marks the completion of the building's structural steel frame, a significant milestone on Phase 3 of the Illini Hall Replacement and Altgeld Hall Renovation Project. The new 140,000-square-foot facility will house the College of Liberal Arts and Sciences Department of Mathematics and Statistics, featuring lecture halls, classrooms, research labs, collaboration spaces, student organization meeting areas, faculty offices, and special program rooms. The World Health Organization is warning of a healthcare worker shortage in the coming years. The organization published a Workforce Trends article that forecasts 67 countries will not have enough healthcare workers to meet their health needs by the year 2030. The report shows that on average, nearly one in four doctors is older than 55 and will retire in the next decade. That number is close to one in three doctors in high-income countries. Well, Monday was a very good day for Mark Zuckerberg. The Meta CEO saw his estimated net worth rise by $25 billion in a single day. The jump was thanks to an almost 12% surge in Meta platform shares, credited in large part to the rollout of the new Muse AI assistant, already one of the richest men on earth. Zuckerberg's fortune sat at just over $253 billion as of Monday. 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

0: Hey, River Country 101.7 with Carolina. It is 7:21. Good morning, I'm Sam Ramirez. Our true story this morning, a guy on social media has gone viral after filming himself picking up a DoorDash order at the scene of a crash involving his delivery driver. The customer filmed himself at the scene of the wreck in Bowie, Maryland, where multiple ambulances were present. He said the driver had called him, told him about the crash, and said he could come pick up his food. So the customer drove there, got his food, and apologized to the driver. Afterwards, the driver then expressed some guilt over crossing the road to go pick up the food out of his crash scene. The driver later launched a GoFundMe campaign to help replace his totaled car. His GoFundMe, as of date, has raised $14,000. In multiple Instagram posts, the driver has ultimately thanked his customer for the viral going video, which has helped his online fundraiser. I don't know. I get DoorDash. I'm terrible. I get it probably 4 or 5 times a week. And yeah, I don't know what I would do. I'd feel awful if my DoorDash driver ever got into an accident, but I personally would feel guilty picking up my food, saying I apologize, and leaving the scene. True story, Bowie, Maryland, River Country 101.7.
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0: Wednesday morning. 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
1: I'm Brandon Clark, and these are the stories making their way across your Shaw local news headlines. Sterling is pulling the plug on its flock safety cameras after 16 months. I'll explain why the city is ending the contract and what police say about the future of automated license plate readers. And a longtime Sterling landmark is going up for sale. I'll tell you why the owners of the Midway Drive-In are ready to hand over the keys and what's next for the historic theater. Dixon High School is getting a major stadium upgrade, including a new digital scoreboard backed by a more than $400,000 donation. I'll break down the larger $3.7 million project and when it's expected to be completed. And plans are taking shape for a major expansion of Ronald Reagan's boyhood home in Dixon. I'll tell you what the Young Americas Foundation has planned for the museum campus, including a unique piece from the 2024 Reagan film. Those stories and more coming up.
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3: I'm meteorologist Scott Lariemore with your Shaw local forecast. Temperatures heading uphill and a beautiful stretch of weather into this last weekend of September. Hard to believe. Fall officially underway, and we've got 67 degrees with some sunshine poking through the clouds this afternoon. Northeast winds breezy, keeping us a little on the cool side. Our nighttime low temps tonight down to 52 degrees. Mostly cloudy Thursday, high 71. Cloudy on Friday with a high of 70, and low 70s for the weekend with nighttime lows in the upper 40s near 50 degrees.
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0: There goes Toby Keith in our 7:30 back-to-back River Country 101.7 here on a Wednesday morning. 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Good morning with the Shaw Local Sports Report. I'm Sam Ramirez. In girls tennis at the Emma Hubs Tennis Courts on Tuesday afternoon, the Dixon Duchesses improved to 10-2 with a 5-0 win over Princeton. Brooklyn Argus at number one singles picked up a straight set win, and Rachel Lance a winner at number two singles. Maddie Emily and Jenna Mustafa at number one doubles picked up a win. Jolie Ortgeisen and Ella Doby at number two doubles picked up a win. And Taylor Magny Frost and Margaret Atkinson at number three doubles winners for Dixon, a 5-0 shutout win over Princeton. Girls volleyball, Tabor Gym last night. Rock Falls with a win over Dixon, 25-17, 25-27, 25-23. Genoa Kingston beat Rockford Lutheran in straight sets, 25-18, 25-12. Rockford Christian with a win over North Boone, 25-21, 25-18. And Winnebago beat Oregon, 25-19, 25-14. Sterling with a two-set win over United Township, 25-17, 25-23. Prophetstown with a three-set win over Newman, 25-16, 18-25, 25-19. Eastland took out AFC in two sets, 25-16, 25-21. Lena Winslow with a two-set win over Forreston. Fulton beat Amboy, 25-10, 25-17. And Pearl City with a two-set win over Pecatonica, 25-12, 25-21. In boys soccer, Galesburg, a penalty kick win over Sterling, 4-3. Dixon boys soccer today, they're in Oregon to take on the Hawks at Oregon Park West at 4:30. And in girls golf, it's the Big Northern Conference meet today in Dixon High School sports action. 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

0: 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I've seen Brooks and Dunn maybe three or four times. That would be a great concert to be at coming up next Saturday. 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

0: 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Good morning. It is 7:50. Channel 13 weather forecast today. Cloudy skies, a daytime high 71 with an east to northeast wind at 5 to 10. Cloudy tonight, a low 56. And then on Thursday, we could see temperatures again at around 70 for a high Thursday, 70 under a cloudy sky on Football Friday. Right now in Dixon, we are cloudy 58 at River Country 101.7.
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1: I'm Brandon Clark with your Shaw local news. Sterling is ending its contract with Flock Safety and removing the automated license plate reader cameras that have been operating in the city for the past 16 months. Police Chief Pat Bartel announced the decision Monday, saying the department will immediately discontinue its contract with the company. Flock cameras are activated by motion as vehicles pass, capturing images of license plates and other vehicle information. Sterling police say the technology has helped solve crimes, locate stolen vehicles and missing people, and assist with investigations. But privacy and potential misuse concerns have grown nationwide, including several cases involving law enforcement officers in northern Illinois. Bartel says Sterling's department has conducted rigorous audits and has not found illegal use or misuse of its cameras. He says he still believes automated license plate readers can be a valuable law enforcement tool, but some legal, technological, and privacy issues need to be resolved. Bartel says the department will continue evaluating other legal and constitutional options for preventing and solving crime. Meanwhile, a longtime Sterling landmark is up for sale. Mia and Mike Kurz have announced they're selling the Midway Drive-In after 19 years of ownership. The Midway opened in 1950 and is home to Illinois' oldest standing drive-in movie screen. The 15.5-acre property is listed for $750,000 through the Blueprint Group of Remax Sauk Valley. The single-screen theater has a 90-foot screen, parking for about 500 vehicles, a retro spaceship ticket booth, and a 1950-style concession stand and diner. The Kurzes say they've upgraded much of the equipment and utilities during their ownership, including the digital projection system. They say their goal has been to preserve the drive-in and outdoor movie-going tradition for future generations. The Midway held its 20th annual Dusk to Dawn Horror Fest this past weekend, featuring 1980s horror classics. The Kurzes now say they're ready to hand the keys to new owners who will continue that tradition. For more on these stories and others, visit shawlocal.com, your trusted local source.

0: deep end.
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3: I'm meteorologist Scott Larrymore with your Shaw local forecast. Temperatures heading uphill and a beautiful stretch of weather into this last weekend of September. Hard to believe. Fall officially underway, and we've got 67 degrees with some sunshine poking through the clouds this afternoon. Northeast winds breezy, keeping us a little on the cool side. Our nighttime low temps tonight down to 52 degrees. Mostly cloudy Thursday, high 71. Cloudy on Friday with a high of 70. And low 70s for the weekend with nighttime lows in the upper 40s near 50 degrees.
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2: We're cloudy right now, 58 at River Country 101.7. Good morning, it is 8:04. Spotlighting Mitchell Tenpenny and his new song, Ain't My Problem.

0: Martina McBride, Happy Girl 811 here on a Wednesday morning. I'm Sam Ramirez. How about some Wednesday facts today? A recent survey says when women turn 40, they are more likely to do this, and that is speed while driving. Yeah, more women over 40 are likely to do that, I guess, than maybe when you're 39. 23% of women say this about themselves, and that is they have nothing to wear. And according to surveys, on any given day, 35% of women do this, and that is clean the inside clean the inside of their ear. I have no idea where they would have even come up with that fact. That's not what I thought it was going to be. River Country 101.7.
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0: Country 101.7, Blake Shelton. It is 8:22 here on a Wednesday morning. I'm Sam Ramirez. Coming to you live in the CGH Medical Center studio. CGH encircling you with exceptional care. 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Cloudy 59 right now. Temperature today should hit 68. Good mix of sun and clouds in our forecast today. Low tonight, 52. 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
1: I'm Brandon Clark, and these are the stories making their way across your Shaw local news headlines. Sterling is pulling the plug on its Flock safety cameras after 16 months. I'll explain why the city is ending the contract and what police say about the future of automated license plate readers. And a longtime Sterling landmark is going up for sale. I'll tell you why the owners of the Midway Drive-In are ready to hand over the keys and what's next for the historic theater. Dixon High School is getting a major stadium upgrade, including a new digital scoreboard backed by a more than $400,000 donation. I'll break down the larger $3.7 million project and when it's expected to be completed. And plans are taking shape for a major expansion of Ronald Reagan's boyhood home in Dixon. I'll tell you what the Young Americas Foundation has planned for the museum campus, including a unique piece from the 2024 Reagan film. Those stories and more coming up.
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3: I'm meteorologist Scott Lariemore with your Shaw local forecast. Temperatures heading uphill and a beautiful stretch of weather into this last weekend of September. Hard to believe. Fall officially underway, and we've got 67 degrees with some sunshine poking through the clouds this afternoon. Northeast winds breezy, keeping us a little on the cool side. Our nighttime low temps tonight down to 52 degrees. Mostly cloudy Thursday, high 71. Cloudy on Friday with a high of 70, and low 70s for the weekend with nighttime lows in the upper 40s near 50 degrees.
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0: River Country 101.7, there goes music from Craig Morgan in the Redneck Yacht Club. It is 8:39. Good morning, I'm Sam Ramirez. Fun event coming up Friday night. It is the third annual Taco Throwdown Festival in Rock Falls, starting at 6 at the RB&W District Park. 10 different taco trucks, $2 tacos. 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That'll be live at 5 and another show at 7. There will be a taco eating contest, bragging rights on the line for that event. Sounds like a fun time. Third annual Taco Throwdown Festival coming up on Friday in Rock Falls. 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

0: Jelly Roll, River Country 101.7. Birthday, September 23rd. It's 8:50. Julio Iglesias, singer, 83 today. The Boss, Bruce Springsteen, is 77. Actor Jason Alexander is 67. Anthony Mackie, the actor, is 48. And actor David Lim, 43 today. And those are your birthdays on September 23rd.
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5: This year's cemetery walk is not at Oakwood Cemetery. 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It's this Sunday, September 27, starting at 1 o'clock. 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
1: I'm Brandon Clark with your Shaw Local News Report. Dixon High School's football stadium is getting a major upgrade, and a more than $400,000 donation is helping get the project started. Sauk Valley Bank is contributing more than $400,000 to the district's fundraising campaign, with the money being used to install a new digital scoreboard. Athletic Director Roger Fagan says the scoreboard is expected to be completed this week and unveiled during Friday night's homecoming game. The scoreboard is part of a larger $3.7 million project that will replace the football field with turf, resurface the track, and update other stadium facilities. The district is providing $2.2 million from existing facility sales tax revenue, while the athletic department is seeking $1.5 million in donations for stadium improvements. Plans include a new entrance, expanded seating, and upgrades to the press box, concessions, and restrooms. School officials say the existing track is more than a decade old and requires frequent repairs, while the grass field wears quickly and limits its use. The district hopes to have the overall project completed by summer 2028. Meanwhile, the organization that operates Ronald Reagan's boyhood home in Dixon is planning a major expansion of the museum campus. The Young Americas Foundation has acquired all of the properties on the block surrounding the Reagan home and plans to develop additional exhibit space and educational facilities. Officials say the project is still in the design phase and will remain in planning through the end of this year. Among the planned exhibits are pieces from the 2024 Reagan film starring Dennis Quaid, including a life-size replica of the Oval Office as it appeared during Reagan's presidency. The organization says the expansion is intended to enhance the visitor experience and provide educational programs for young people. The next Reagan Boyhood Home Roundtable Luncheon is scheduled for October 2nd at the Northwest Territory Historic Center in Dixon. The Reagan Home is currently open for tours from 10 a.m. to 3 p.m., Thursdays through Saturdays. And for more on these stories and others, visit shawlocal.com, your trusted local source.
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4: I'm meteorologist Scott Larrymore with your Shaw Local Forecast. Temperatures heading uphill and a beautiful stretch of weather into this last weekend of September. Hard to believe. Fall officially underway, and we've got 67 degrees with some sunshine poking through the clouds this afternoon. Northeast winds breezy, keeping us a little on the cool side. Our nighttime low temps tonight down to 52 degrees. Mostly cloudy Thursday, high 71. Cloudy on Friday with a high of 70. And low 70s for the weekend with nighttime lows in the upper 40s near 50 degrees.
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0: River Country 101.7, Scotty McCreary. It is 9:10. Good morning. I'm Sam Ramirez. It's our weekly visit with our friend Jennifer Lang from Discover Dixon. Jennifer, how you doing this morning?
1: I am doing well on this Wednesday.
0: No rain in the forecast. I tell you, it seems like the last three or four times I've seen you, it's been the topic. But I'll tell you, we managed somehow partnership getting through our event Saturday night.
1: Yeah, Saturday, the River Country Concert scheduled to be on the riverfront. Pivot made it work. Held at Madwater. I'll tell you what, Desiree in the Wild,
0: yeah,
1: she killed it.
0: I know.
1: She really did. You know, I saw her about a year ago. It was less than that. And just they've elevated their stage presence and everything, so kudos to them. And then of course Jet, he was rocking on the stage too. It was a great show, so you know, Radioland, you missed out.
0: I'll tell you, I got only a little chance to see Desiree because I had to go run the meet and greet over at Discover Dixon, and I chatted with Jet about 20 minutes. It was just the two of us. We were chatting about college football and a little bit of everything, and finally his dad's like, hey man, you got a concert in like 15 minutes. But it was just he was just a charm. And of course Desiree, I mean, she is just phenomenal.
1: Oh, phenomenal. So you know what, you need to check it out. If you know, obviously Desiree's local, so check out one of their shows.
0: Yeah.
1: And Jed, if he comes somewhere near you, you got to check him out too. It's kind of cool to see what's going to happen in the next year for both of them.
0: Speaking of planning over the next year, you guys are planning always ahead.
1: Yeah.
0: And you know what? I remember when we were talking about Scarecrow Festival, I think the first time we mentioned it was like back in May, you know, just kind of talking about different events. We've mentioned Christmas Walk coming up in December. Scarecrow Fest is coming up right around the corner now.
1: Oh, gosh, it is. You know, October is full of greatness. You know, a couple highlights, you know, October 11th, we're going to be doing our Ultimate Tailgate in Bean Blossom Parking Lot. Still looking for those chili competitors, so keep that in mind. And of course, October 24th, we have our Trunk and Treat Halloween Parade and Treat Street. So 10 to 11:30, lots of candy to be given out. But yeah, Scarecrow Festival, October 17th, Saturday from 10 to 2 p.m. We are packed full with over 120 vendors at this time. You know, registration, we're closed. Like we're maxed out on that. But we're going to have the Dixon Municipal Band joining us. We'll have street performers, line dancers, and if you've come to the Scarecrow Fest the past couple of years, we have this huge group of line dancers. It's actually pretty cool to see, and they do this like witches dance. Like they take, they take up the whole corner of Hennepin and First, and they do this dance that they've been practicing, and they're all dressed as witches, which is like
0: that's cool,
1: really cool to see. And so they will be doing line dancing throughout. But at 11 o'clock, and I think at noon, is when they do this huge witches dance. So it's really something pretty cool to see. So lots of good things. So you definitely want to join us, right, on the 17th. But I really want to talk about other ways that the community organizations can get involved. So our Scarecrow Contest, okay? Great way to advertise your business, your organization. And so we encourage the public to create that scarecrow. And now listen, people, it truly is easy. I bet you all have everything that you need is probably in your garage or in your house, right, to construct this scarecrow. And then you're going to put that up on a pole, downtown Dixon, think First Street, Hennepin, you know, River Street, you know, have that organization name on there. Deck it out, and then all you're going to do is email me that picture, right?
0: Mm-hmm.
1: Pretty simple. We have the judges then go out. Those scarecrows are up for approximately a week, right? So it's kind of cool leading up to Scarecrow Festival. You can roam the streets and check them all out. And then, of course, even the day of. And we do have cash prizes. And you can, of course, find all that information on our DiscoverDixon.com website. So go check that out. But maybe scarecrow building is not your thing. We have another cool event for you during the Scarecrow Festival, our Pumpkin Derby.
0: What's the Pumpkin Derby about?
1: Pumpkin Derby. So what it is, Sam, is, you know what? Grab a pumpkin, okay, and you put it on a unit or put some, like, axles in it. You want it to wheel down Hennepin. So think like a skateboard, right? Maybe your Tonka truck, you know? Maybe your Barbie car. I don't know. But you secure the pumpkin because you have to have a pumpkin, right? It's Pumpkin Derby. And then you are going going to roll that. So we have a unit, a gate, let's say, and we'll have them lined up. We do have different classes. So, you know, we have the littles, and then we have teenagers, we have adults, we have our business division as well. So there's a lot of racing going on. But you want to be the winner. You want the first one to cross the finish line. So start constructing that. All that information, again, is on our website. Cash prizes.
0: People can decorate their pumpkin, too.
1: Oh, absolutely. You know, so I hope we see a River Country pumpkin, maybe, rolling down.
0: Natalie, if you're listening, you're in charge of the River Country pumpkin.
1: Natalie, I will be harassing you and giving you all the details on that. But it's a great way to get involved. You know, we have, again, the kiddos. It's great to see. We have organizations and businesses, great team building. Mm-hmm. And just to see those race down Hennepin is just pretty cool. It's funny. The event goes faster. So that starts at 1 o'clock.
0: Okay.
1: So it's an hour of racing, and then you can bring your come and register anytime, starting at noon, leading up to that 1 o'clock race. But it's a great way to get involved, showcase your organization or your crafting skills, whatever, and join us, because there is so much going on during the Scarecrow Festival.
0: You love this event, don't you?
1: I do. You know, it's really great because this is one of those events that, like, if the community is going to get involved, there is a way. Every mm-hmm. way. Yeah. There is something for you to be involved in. The Pumpkin Derby, the Scarecrow Contest coming down. Let's not forget the Donut Eating Contest. And the thing is, these things are free. You know, the Pumpkin Derby and the Scarecrow Contest, I bet you could probably find all the stuff that you need in your house. You know, I have participated in the Pumpkin Derby the very first year because I actually got this idea from Mount Carroll.
0: Oh, really?
1: Yeah. So, uh-huh. And if you've been to Mount Carroll, they have a lot of big hills.
0: Yes,
1: okay.
0: They do. Oh, yeah.
1: I tell you what, it was great fun to watch it. So I was like, you know what? This is something we got to do in Dixon. And it's been successful. So here we're going to continue doing it. Construct, build, it really is just fun. And I just can't wait to see all the pumpkins racing down Hennepin.
0: All that information is on their website, discoverdixon.com. That event coming up Saturday, October 17th.
1: Yes.
0: It's all part of the Scarecrow Festival going on in Dixon here in about 3.5 weeks or so.
1: Gosh, I know. It's crazy, October. It's one of my favorite times of the year, so let's do this. A lot of good things happening.
0: Jennifer, it's always good to see you, and we'll do it again next Wednesday.
1: Thanks, Sam.
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0: host Craig Morgan, 923 with Bonfire River Country 101.7. 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

0: Lainey Wilson and John Mayer, River Country 101.7 950. Hey, that'll do it for me. I'm Sam Ramirez. Have a great rest of your day. We'll do this again tomorrow morning right here on River Country 101.7.
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0: 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There will be a taco eating contest at 6. Whoever eats the most tacos in 10 minutes wins. Zawa Wrestling with live shows at 5 and 7. DJ Pallon will provide music the rest of the evening. For more information, go to visitrockfalls.com.
3: Disease pressure isn't always predictable, but getting ahead of it can be important. Adam Byrne, Technical Service Manager with FMC, says being ahead of the game helps growers maintain their advantage.
4: Each year now, we get more and more reports of early tar spot detection. But that early protection that Zyway LFR Fungicide brings is because it's something you can put down at planting or in the side dress in an early season application. And it provides this reservoir of a fungicide in the soil that those roots can pull and systemically move through the plant as the plant grows, constantly refreshing that fungicide so that you've always got that protection as you move through those vegetative and into reproductive stages.
3: He says Zyway LFR fungicide makes notable differences.
4: When you come on a field that has Zyway LFR fungicide, is the plants just look greener, more full. We constantly see this visual kind of, wow, these plants just look healthier.
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7: Everybody's got a problem, so do I.

majority of the case of country music versus any other music on the radio. We, the judge and jury, find that those other stations are guilty of not playing good music. Yeah. 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

Langley on the way, and there's a man in the news today. He's not a Florida man. I was amazed. I'll explain coming up.

0: been having, you better be. That's Ella Langley, Loving Life Again. That's her new one. I'm Penny. This guy is not loving life. 60-year-old Scott Millage in Phoenix. He's not a Florida man. He had outfitted his truck with flashing red and blue emergency lights, and that is illegal. That did not stop him. He went out and pulled over a car. And when he approached the car, just, you know, wearing street clothing, he announced that he was an undercover police officer and that the motorist needed to step out of the car. The motorist was like, no, this doesn't seem right. You're going to have to call for backup. I'm not going anywhere until you have other police officers show up. So 60-year-old Scott Millage of Phoenix called the police. They did indeed show up. Somebody got arrested and booked into jail, and it wasn't the motorist. It was 60-year-old Scott Millage of Phoenix, and he's going to be in Phoenix for a while. And this fall, Kohl's has denim for every style, every fit, every family, but mostly for you. 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

0: Disease pressure isn't always predictable, but getting ahead of it can be important. Adam Byrne, Technical Service Manager with FMC, says being ahead of the game helps growers maintain their advantage.
1: Each year now, we get more and more reports of early tar spot detection. But that early protection that Zywie LFR Fungicide brings is because it's something you can put down at planting or in a side dress in an early season application. And it provides this reservoir of a fungicide in the soil that those roots can pull and systemically move through the plant as the plant grows, constantly refreshing that fungicide so that you've always got that protection as you move through those vegetative and into reproductive stages.
0: He says Zywie LFR fungicide makes notable differences.
1: When you come on a field that has Zywie LFR fungicide, is the plants just look greener, more full. We constantly see this visual kind of, wow, these plants just look healthier.
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6: 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And Jennifer Lang from Discover Dixon will be my guest Wednesday morning at 9:10. 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
0: Are you feeling country all over? 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

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And I would like to think of myself as being a pretty adventuresome person, but this is a bridge too far. This is just ridiculous, but I'll...

0: Can you cut him a break, please? This is Blake Shelton. Let him in anyway. And Penny, I love beer. I'm okay with candy corn. I actually eat candy corn willingly. Not at the same time. Now that we're officially into autumn, you know, I'm totally ready to dive in and start celebrating. Except this is just, this is beyond the pale. Shock Top, the brewer, Shock Top Brewing Company, they have announced candy corn beer. 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

the outskirts with that home that has the perfect garden and the gorgeous landscaping, and it all magically takes care of itself, right? That's Sam Hunt on River Country 101.7 with the forecast from your 13 Weather Authority. Hope you enjoy the weather today, because we're having the same thing tomorrow. Lots of clouds, highs today in the mid-60s. Teeny bit warmer tomorrow. Still cloudy, but a high tomorrow in the upper 60s. Right now it's 62.

0: we was gonna, we woulda. So, yeah, not gonna happen. That's Morgan Wallen. That's his brand new one.
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13: Wiffles recognizes this week's Corn Belt Award winner, Annabelle Betcher from Geneseo High School, for her outstanding leadership qualities in school and in the community.
14: Annabelle competes on the varsity tennis team, is the president of her local FFA chapter, and is involved in equestrian competitions. She said FFA has allowed her to come a long way.
15: My freshman year, I was definitely not a very confident young woman. I was timid. I did not love to talk to people. I wanted to go through each class and be quiet and go unnoticed. And then my ag advisor pushed me to do the public speaking contest. Now I'm competing in as many CDEs as I possibly can.
14: She's very passionate about agriculture.
15: I just think that agriculture is something that people need to be less closed-minded about, because it is phenomenal about how much agriculture helps feed people and how farmers help feed people.
14: Annabelle

0: SEC Nation theme song. And that's the only place you can hear it. You got to watch the SEC Nation pregame show on TV if you want to hear the new Megan Maroney theme song. That's the only place you can hear it. I think they're being a little manipulative, but that's just me. That's Megan Maroney on River Country 101.7 with something super fun coming up on Saturday, October 3rd. That is next Saturday. It's the Women's Skillet Throwing Competition. 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
1: I'm Brandon Clark with this Shaw Local News Report. The Polo Farmers Market is continuing through the end of October with two opportunities each week to shop local. The market is open from 3 to 6 p.m. Thursdays and 8 a.m. to 1 p.m. Saturdays, weather permitting. It's held at the Polo Marketplace just south of Shell on South Division Avenue or Illinois Route 26 under the pavilion. The market features a variety of handmade, homemade, and homegrown products, with vendors changing depending on availability and schedules. And coming up October 10th, the market will host a Fall Family Festival during regular Saturday market hours. The event will include children's crafts and games, a reading corner, a pumpkin patch, and more. Special vendors will include Lima's Tacos, Marco Nutrition, and Todd Family Garlic. The Polo Farmers Market also will be open during the All Town Garage Sale weekend, September 25th and 26th. Organizers say there should be some extra space for people who want to set up and sell products or garage sale items. Anyone interested in becoming a vendor can contact Beth Green at 815-299-1416. Meanwhile, the third annual Paw Paw Festival is returning to Paw Paw Veterans Park this Saturday, September 26th. 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
3: I'm meteorologist Ken Boone with your Shaw Local Forecast. Not much change in our weather here as we head through the end of the week and into the upcoming weekend. Low rain chances as we'll be in and out of the clouds. Temperatures remaining several degrees below average. Out here this afternoon, partly to mostly cloudy skies and breezy. Temperatures reaching highs in the upper part of the 60s. Typically, we're in the low to mid 70s this time of year. Fair to partly cloudy skies here tonight. Temperatures into low to mid 50s. Again, tomorrow, partly to mostly cloudy upper 60s. Partly sunny upper 60s. Friday.
0: From the pouring rain, oh, oh, when it rains, it pours. The beers and sunshine. 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

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Maybe not. I'll tell you about it coming up.

0: It's like Song of the Year. It really is. It's Dan and Shay and Say So and Penny. This is a very interesting social experiment. If you've ever had the thought of, you know, if I just had an entire boatload of money, everything would start going okay. I present for you one James Farthing. This is a really interesting situation. He was known as, quote, a persistent felony offender. He has a criminal record that goes back about 35 years. This is the man who won the $167.3 million Powerball last spring. So about a year and a half ago, he won $167.3 million. So did it help? Did everything magically start falling into place for him and he stopped breaking the law? No, he just this past week got arrested for the fifth time since winning the $167 million Powerball. I guess what they say about money is true.
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In the official music video for the song, in the whole video, he's got a ball cap on, including at the aforementioned wedding. He's still got that cap on his head. Sir, take your hat off. That's Graylin James.

0: one grew on me. The first few times I heard it, the jury was out. It has grown on me, though. That's Stella Lefty.
1: 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The government is over $38 trillion in debt, which means the IRS isn't slowing down. And the tax code is complex and unforgiving. 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
10: I'm Brent Barnett with Ag Headline News on Brownfield. The rapid growth of data centers continues to be a key issue across the Midwest. Brownfield's Aaron Anderson reports from the Farm Science Review in London, Ohio.
11: Brad Bales, Senior Director of State and National Policy with Ohio Farm Bureau, says questions remain about the long-term impacts of these projects.
12: The ratepayer, we shouldn't be taking on the burden in order to make sure that these facilities have the electricity that they need. Water quantity, how much are these things going to draw? Water quality is a big issue, and especially for the agriculture community. So we don't want to see your water quality affected by the proliferation of these facilities.
11: Southern Ohio farmer Eric Tipton says land use competition continues to grow.
13: It's a really tight rope that we're walking here with personal property rights. Doing right by the landowners and by farmers, but also doing right by the public. It's definitely at the top of our priority list.
11: From London, Ohio, I'm Erin Anderson for Brownfield.
10: A new case of highly pathogenic avian influenza has been confirmed this week in central Iowa. The Iowa Department of Agriculture says the disease was detected in a multi-species backyard flock in Boone County. The department tells Brownfield 138 birds were impacted and will be depopulated. Dairy Management Incorporated has selected its next leader. DMI's board of directors announced Corey Scott will become the third president and CEO, succeeding Barbara O'Brien, who will be retiring next month. And the USDA reports the sale of 100,000 tons of U.S. corn to Mexico for delivery this marketing year. Mexico is the biggest buyer of U.S. corn, purchasing mostly yellow corn for livestock feed usage. The USDA's next round of supply and demand numbers is due out on October 9th. I'm Brent Barnett with Brownfield Ag News Headlines.
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0: There's a guy named David Fanning. He wanted to be a musician in his own right. He wanted to be a recording artist in Nashville. And that's what he originally set out to do. And it did not go well at all. So he pivoted. He is now a very successful producer and talent manager in Nashville. And he's produced most of Parmalee's music. So, you know, you got to find your niche in the world. That's Parmalee on River Country 1017. 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

the fall? You mean like the season? In this case, yes. Like the season, I will tell you about that in just a couple. Also, Russell Dickerson's brand new one on the way.

0: see what you did there. Very clever play on words. It's Russell Dickerson. That's his brand new one, Worth Your Wild. I'm Penny. Did you get really frustrated yesterday? Did you seriously think about pitching your phone through the window? Don't do that. Take a deep breath and try it again today. Yesterday was the beginning of Fat Bear Week. And evidently, everybody was stampeding to the website because explore.org was down for a while yesterday. It seems stable now. If you want to go look at the bears, explore.org. So you can check out the bears. They're not fat yet. They will be by the end of the week. I love Fat Bear Week. So if you want to join in, just go to explore.org. 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

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We do like to take the high road. 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

This was one of the first songs he released as a solo artist, pretty much. It came out during the pandemic, which puts it into some perspective. That's Tyler Hubbard.

0: Yeah, his first marriage did not go well. His wife called him right before he was going to step on stage and said, you know what? I can't do this. I'm out of here. He's doing better now. That's Zach Taub.
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0: He is out on the road right now with Tyler Hubbard and Dan and Shay. That's Josh Ross on River Country 101.7 with Discover Dixon's Ultimate Tailgate Chili Cook-Off. It's coming up on Saturday, October 11th from 11 a.m. until 3 p.m. It's going on at the Bean Blossom parking lot downtown. If you've been meaning to always take part in this, you want to show off that, you know, you are pretty awesome in the kitchen. This would be a really good opportunity for you to do that. Admission is just $5 while supplies last if you want to go sample the fares that everybody else is going to be putting together. If you do want to get entered to actually show off your chili, the entry fee is only 10 bucks. If you want to take care of that right now, just go to Discover Dixon's website.
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2: 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Hello, I'm Megan Grebner with your commodity market update on Brownfield. 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Turn potential into reality by planting the best genetics from Stein and leveraging the extensive knowledge of their agronomic experts. Stein has yield. Soybeans were lower on fund and technical selling. The trades waiting for Thursday's face-to-face meeting with China. Harvest delays in parts of the region are boosting basis levels as crushers look for supplies. November beans were down 7.5 at 13.18. January beans down 7.5 at 13.33 and 3/4. Corn was lower on fund and technical selling. Corn has been watching harvest delays, and Mexico picked up 100,000 tons of U.S. corn ahead of the open. Ethanol production was down on the wheat due to seasonal maintenance. December corn was down 7.75 at 5.29. March corn was down 7.5 at 5.43.5. The wheat complex was lower on fund and technical selling. Wheat has been monitoring talks aimed at increasing export movement out of the Black Sea. U.S. winter wheat planting is seeing delays, but the rainfall should be beneficial long-term. In Chicago, December wheat was down 8.75 at 7.08.5. March wheat was down 9 at 7.24.25. In Kansas City, December wheat was down 9.5 at 7.71.75. And in Minneapolis, December wheat was down 9 at 7.27.25. Live and feeder cattle were up ahead of direct trade. Feeders had additional support from the losses in corn. October lives were up 215 at 220.92. December lives were up 290 at 222.35. October feeders were up 530 at 333.32. Hogs were mostly lower on spread trade and profit taking with quarterly numbers out Thursday. October lean hogs were up 60 at 79.87. December lean hogs were down 67 at 70.32. I'm Megan Grebner for Brownfield.
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3: I'm meteorologist Ken Boone with your Shaw local forecast. Not much change in our weather here as we head through the end of the week and into the upcoming weekend. Low rain chances as we'll be in and out of the clouds. Temperatures remaining several degrees below average. Out here this afternoon, partly to mostly cloudy skies and breezy. Temperatures reaching highs in the upper part of the 60s. Typically, we're in the low to mid 70s this time of year. Fair to partly cloudy skies here tonight. Temperatures into low to mid 50s. Again tomorrow, partly to mostly cloudy upper 60s. Partly sunny upper 60s. Friday.
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Hardy, Eric Church, Morgan Wallen, Tim McGraw, there is MacArthur. So a small town in Turkey just decided that a normal serving of baked beans was not enough. They wanted to make a Guinness World Record out of it. So they put together an absolutely enormous quantity of beans in a giant cauldron. The whole thing was part of a food festival. And yeah, they definitely did it. You got to see the photos to believe it, because this is a cauldron that is, honestly, it looked more like a hot tub.

0: There's Luke Combs. Well, Ella Langley, Choosing Texas, has officially made history. She just passed Mariah Carey's All I Want for Christmas Is You for the longest running number one in the Billboard Hot 100 history, now spending 23 weeks at number one, breaking the previous 22-week record. I'm calling for 30 weeks on this. I'm telling you what, man, it's going there.
1: Here's the deal. The government is over $38 trillion in debt, which means the IRS isn't slowing down. And the tax code is complex and unforgiving. 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

0: terrible news out of the University of Mississippi. Two students have died. Authorities are issuing a warning after packaged kratom was found during their investigations. If that is connected to the deaths, and oh, tragic. For anyone wondering what kratom is, it's a plant native to Southeast Asia. Its leaves have psychoactive compounds. People consume kratom as powders, teas, capsules, and extracts and other products. But here's where it gets complicated. Some of the chemicals in kratom interact with the same opioid receptors in the brain that are targeted by opioid drugs. People use it for things like pain and opioid withdrawal, although the FDA says kratom has not been approved for any medical use, warns about its potential risks, including seizures, liver toxicity, and dependence.
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1: I'm Brandon Clark with your Shaw local news. The Ogle County Board will continue exploring whether it could take ownership of part of the Lorado Taft Field campus in Oregon. Northern Illinois University has offered the county 64 acres of the 141-acre campus at no cost. The county has been studying the potential economic and physical costs of taking over the property since NIU closed the campus in December of 2024. Last week, a majority of board members agreed to keep investigating the possibility while making clear they are not committing taxpayer money to the project. Board Chairman Bruce Larson says the county wants to determine whether the property could be turned from what he called a white elephant into something productive and beneficial. Some board members said the county should investigate grants and potential partnerships before making any decision. Others questioned whether the county can afford the millions of dollars in repairs the aging campus buildings may require. A committee will now be formed to continue gathering information and exploring potential options. The Lorado Taft Field campus was established by NIU in 1951 and became a pioneering outdoor education site. At its peak in the 1970s and 80s, it had as many as 10 full-time professors and residential graduate staff. Meanwhile, the Ogle County Democrats are organizing a care package drive for sailors serving aboard the USS Abraham Lincoln and accompanying ships in the Persian Gulf. Organizers are collecting shelf-stable food and snacks, personal care items, and morale items, including handwritten cards, drawings, and photos. 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
4: I'm meteorologist Ken Boone with your Shaw Local Forecast. Not much change in our weather here as we head through the end of the week and into the upcoming weekend. Low rain chances as we'll be in and out of the clouds. Temperatures remaining several degrees below average. Out here this afternoon, partly to mostly cloudy skies and breezy. Temperatures reaching highs in the upper part of the 60s. Typically, we're in the low to mid 70s this time of year. Fair to partly cloudy skies here tonight. Temperatures into low to mid 50s. Again tomorrow, partly to mostly cloudy upper 60s. Partly sunny upper 60s. Friday.
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Medicine, that's Megan Maroney. So Garth Brooks put tickets up for his Salt Lake City show, and more than 100,000 fans flooded the ticket queue. And more than 90% of the people in those queues were verified as human, but then something went sideways. Within minutes of the sale starting, the system showed that basically all the tickets had been claimed. SeatGeek looked at the numbers and realized they didn't make any sense. So the original two shows sold out because bot activity caused enough chaos that Garth and the Delta Center ultimately worked through the problem, added a third show, and they basically had to thank SeatGeek and their arena for handling the situation as a whole to remove the bot tickets.

0: country, and she knows it, Luke Bryan. So a town in Turkey just decided that a normal serving of baked beans wasn't enough. So they put the beans in a cauldron to set the Guinness Book of World Record. This thing looks more like a hot tub of beans than a cauldron, but check out the photos for yourself online and judge for yourself.
1: Here's the deal. 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
1: I'm Brennan Clark with this Shaw local news report. The Polo Farmers Market is continuing through the end of October with two opportunities each week to shop local. The market is open from 3 to 6 p.m. Thursdays and 8 a.m. to 1 p.m. Saturdays, weather permitting. It's held at the Polo Marketplace just south of Shell on South Division Avenue or Illinois Route 26 under the pavilion. The market features a variety of handmade, homemade, and homegrown products, with vendors changing depending on availability and schedules. And coming up October 10th, the market will host a Fall Family Festival during regular Saturday market hours. The event will include children's crafts and games, a reading corner, a pumpkin patch, and more. Special vendors will include Lima's Tacos, Marco Nutrition, and Todd Family Garlic. The Polo Farmers Market also will be open during the All Town Garage Sale weekend, September 25th and 26th. Organizers say there should be some extra space for people who want to set up and sell products or garage sale items. Anyone interested in becoming a vendor can contact Beth Green at 815-299-1416. Meanwhile, the third annual Paw Paw Festival is returning to Paw Paw Veterans Park this Saturday, September 26th. The free family-friendly event celebrates the Paw Paw, North America's largest native tree fruit, known for its tropical custard-like flavor that's often compared to mango, banana, and pineapple. The festival begins at 10 a.m. and will feature fresh pawpaws and trees for sale, free tastings, live music, and dozens of local vendors and artisans. There also will be pawpaw beer, ice cream, and cheesecake from Eli's Cheesecake of Chicago, along with other pawpaw-inspired food and drinks. 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
3: I'm meteorologist Mark Thibodeau with your Shaw local forecast. We'll see some cloud cover around as we head through the night. Pleasantly cool weather, lows in the mid-50s. Mainly sunny weather ahead Thursday, your high 68. East winds fairly light at about 5 to 10 miles an hour. Thursday night, mostly cloudy skies, your low 57. Friday, intervals of clouds and sunshine, afternoon high 67. Then that weekend really looks like some pleasant fall weather. Clouds mixed with some, more clouds Sunday compared to Saturday. Highs mid-60s, overnight lows in the low 50s.
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Tucker Wetmore, 3-2-1. So choosing Texas has officially made history. Ella Langley just passed Mariah Carey's All I Want for Christmas Is You, the longest running number one of the Billboard Hot 100. The song has now spent 23 weeks at number one, breaking the previous record of 22 weeks. Ella posted a video after the news came out, and instead of giving us some giant superstar victory speech, she basically sounded like somebody had just been hit by a truck made of success. She said that she was genuinely struggling to find the words to explain what she's feeling, what's happening inside of her brain, but she did get personal, saying that this has changed her life, also emphasizing that it's changing the lives of the songwriters and her family.

0: Lainey Wilson says she is super excited, loves being married to her now husband, Duck. They, of course, got married back in May in Tennessee. It looked like a lovely ceremony. And, yeah, she says she's absolutely loving married life. So, love that for her.
1: Here's the deal. The government is over $38 trillion in debt, which means the IRS isn't slowing down. And the tax code is complex and unforgiving. So it's not surprising if you're one of the millions of Americans that owe back taxes to the IRS. 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
3: 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I just kind of run around hunting. We're actually in the middle of another song, and I started playing that melody just kind of out of nowhere, and I stopped both of them, and I said, this melody, I don't know where this just came from, but we got to chase it. Whenever that just kind of fell out of my brain and chased that whole idea and turned out to be a great song on the record.

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0: 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That is Jelly Roll. 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

0: It's All My Exes. That is Lauren Elena. Well, Zach Bryan finally giving fans something that they want. New project called Young Manhood and Other Donatable Organs. Hilarious name for a project. It's the title of his new EP that he says is dropping in October. So look out.
1: Here's the deal. The government is over $38 trillion in debt, which means the IRS isn't slowing down. And the tax code is complex and unforgiving. 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